0: I'm certain it happens all the time. Yeah.
1: What do you see when you turn out the light?
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Radio SA Rock. Like this one's called Roll It Over.

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1: Rumors spreading round in that Texas town about the shack outside the games. And you know what I'm talking about. Just let me know if you wanna go to that home out on the range. They got a lot of nice girls.

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Now you do what they told ya. Now you do what they told ya. Now you do what they told ya.

what they told you. And now you do what they told you. And now you do what they told you. And now you do what they told you.